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Hey, it's Victor Sosa. 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

right now. Some broken family, broken fellowship, broken friendship, broken bodies. The Bible says if we just go to Him, brokenness, broken heart, contrite spirit, He will in no wise cast us aside. But I think about all of these diseases that's plaguing our land. AIDS, cancer, tuberculosis, kidney diseases. I don't care how many diseases there are, there's an answer. You see, double jeopardy gives you the answer. You got to come up with the question, is that right? We don't have to come up with the answer because we already know that Christ is the answer. See, when God asks a question,

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He asked Malachi,

0: 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Win your $1,000 blessing from us, Tina, and the world is your oyster. What you doing with it?
1: Treat myself to a complete spa day. Massage, facial, mani-pedi, you name it. Haven't had one of those in massage in forever. So, yes, I would do a full body pamper.
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I'm Victor Sosa. The 48th Annual Mississippi Gospel Music Awards, 5 p.m. Sunday, July 26th at the Jackson Convention Center Ballroom. 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
1: There is a name above every name. At the name of Jesus, every knee will bow and every tongue will confess that Jesus is Lord. Oh, wonderful is your name. Kim Harper Johnson with you on this early sun. Yay. Thanks so much for listening in. And of course, July 19th is a special day on the national calendar, and I will tell you what it is later this hour. Keep it right here. Right now, a classic by Douglas Miller. My soul has been anchored. My soul.

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Hi, it's Kim Harper Johnson. The 48th Annual Mississippi Gospel Music Awards is 5 p.m. on Sunday, July 26th at the Jackson Convention Center Ballroom, celebrating the best in gospel music. 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
1: Enter into his gates with thanksgiving and into his courts with praise. Hallelujah. The highest praise on this happy Sunday. Kim Harper Johnson with you. Thanks so much for listening in. And of course, today, July 19th, it's a special day on the national calendar. Yeah, I'll tell you what it is straight ahead. Keep it right here. Here's Maverick City Music. Run to you.

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1: Oh, magnify the Lord with me. Let us exalt his name together. Hallelujah and hallelujah anyhow. Go ahead and give God the in advance praise. He is more than worthy. Listen, it's a happy Sunday's overnight crew. God bless you. Thanks for listening in. And yeah, got more to keep you uplifted and inspired. Got the Tommies. I tried him.

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1: Don't be weary in well-doing, for in due season, yes, you will reap if you faint not. Keep on pressing. Hallelujah. God is leading us on the path of righteousness for his name's sake. I'm Kim Harper Johnson with you. Got Evelyn Turrentine Agee on the way. Work it out. Jason Nelson, Made New. Well, we've seen a host of great biopics, right, recently. And of course, in theaters, Michael Jackson. Well, there is an authorized Muhammad Ali limited series titled The Greatest that will premiere globally on Prime Video on Wednesday, November 4th. Yes, the 8-episode scripted drama stars Jalen Bast as the legendary boxer and focuses heavily on his life outside the ring. Now, that's going to be extra. And that's going to be a great, you know, perspective, right? So get ready for that great biopic that'll be coming in the fall of this year, November 4th, on Prime Video. The Greatest, the authorized Muhammad Ali limited series. Can't wait for that one.
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1: We do not have a high priest, you know, who is unable to empathize with our weaknesses, but we have one who has been tempted in every way, just as we are, yet he did not sin. What a mighty God we serve. He's good, and he's good all the time. Happy Sun, yay. Kim Harper Johnson with you. Thanks for listening in. If you're driving, we're praying for traveling grace and mercy for you. And of course, buckled up, no texting while driving, okay? Stay safe, and let's continue to give God praise. Got this classic by the Winans. The question is...

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Hey, it's Kim Harper Johnson. 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
1: Faith, hope, charity, these three. But the greatest of these is charity. It is love. Hallelujah. Kim Harper Johnson with you. Happy Sunday to you and yours. Yay, we made it. Let's continue to give God praise. And of course, get your Bibles ready. Straight ahead, a little Bible study. Got some spiritual food for your soul. So get ready for that. Right now, Anthony Brown, Always Be Good.

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1: Because of the loving devotion of our Lord, we are not consumed, for his mercies never fail. Brand new every morning. And happy Sunday morning to you. Yay, what's a blessing to be here with you. I'm Kim Hartford Johnson. Got more hits on the way. Hezekiah Walker, I'll Make It. C.C. Winans' Alabaster Box, a favorite. Don't you miss it. Well, a new bipartisan effort is calling for permanent standard time, you know, which we observe from November through March. The Bipartisan Sunshine for Our Kids Act of 2026 was introduced, you know, and would make standard time permanent and allow states, you know, to make daylight saving time permanent if they choose to do so. 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And, you know, that'll be interesting. They have daylight all year round, 365 days of the year. All right. Well, what do you think about Sunshine for Our Kids Act of 2026? Should daylight saving time be permanent? Talk to me. 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

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Hey, it's Kim Harper Johnson. Friend us on Facebook and follow us on X and Instagram. 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

through right now. Some broken family, broken fellowship, broken friendship, broken bodies. The Bible says if we just go to Him, brokenness, broken heart, contrite spirit, He will in no wise cast us aside. When I think about all of these diseases that's plaguing our land, AIDS, cancer, tuberculosis, kidney diseases, I don't care how many diseases there are, there's an answer. You see, double jeopardy gives you the answer. You got to come up with the question, is that right? We don't have to come up with the answer because we already know that Christ is the answer. See, when God asks a question,

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Song says it's good to be alive, but it's best to live. 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
2: It's Down Home Gospel, back in the day classics. I'm your host, Melvin Williams, and you're checking out the place where we play back in the day and today's classics. But I'm telling you, we got some new music on the show today by my boy, my friend, my brother, Teddy Cross, featuring my baby brother, Doug Williams. Y'all got to stay tuned and check it out. So kicking it off today is a classic from the one and only legendary Albertina Walker, I Can Go to God in Prayer. So let's get it churchy rocking.

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0: 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I hope I got this introduction right. If not, charge it to my head and not my heart. It's the brand new singer from K. Jannetty entitled Shine. Check it out, y'all.

0: 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Listen, we got to take a break for a second, and we're going to be right back. Don't y'all go nowhere. You're checking out Down Home Gospel, Back in the Day Classic with your boy, Melvin Williams. Be right back.
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Hi, this is Kay Jeanette, and I want to say thank you, Brother Melvin, for playing my song, Jesus is My Friend. I appreciate you so much. Thank you.

Listen up, everybody. I've had a blast hanging out with y'all this week, but it's time for me to get up out of here. And taking us home is the legendary Canton Spirituals with I Recommend Jesus. Until next time, y'all be blessed. Show some love everywhere. See you next time.

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0: Yolanda Adams, Open My Heart. It's Sonya Blakey. So glad you're in this room with me. It's all about that praise. Norman Hutchins, God's Got a Blessing. 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
1: The sound of Sunday church. All I need is my tambourine. It's Sonya Blake. Hey, hey, hey, hey, hey. Coming up, Judith Chris McAllister. Oh, give thanks. Right now, the choir master, Ricky Diller. Grace.
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1: Sounds like church. I'm thinking about the deacons moving around, the mothers doing that dance, the pastor leaping for joy. It's all what we do here. Every Sunday, it's Get Your Praise On. I'm Sonya Blakey. Coming up for Sean Mitchell, Make a Way. Right now, Beverly Crawford, He's Done Enough.
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1: Coming up, the latest from PJ Morton, Mercy. We're going to take it back with Shirley Caesar. Jesus, I love calling your name. Kirk Franklin, Hosanna. It's a praise party. It's a church party. Hey, come on and get your praise on. I'm Sonya Blakey. 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
1: 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I'm Sonya Blakey. Happy that you're having church with me this morning. Here's Mary Shackles.
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1: Hezekiah Walker truly singing the praises. He is cancer-free. I want you to hear his testimony coming up in about 6 minutes. Also, Mariah Carey, Jesus, I Do, along with the Clark Sisters. It's Sonya Blakey right now at Yolanda Adams.

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1: That's a song you'll never forget. You'll be singing it forever and ever. Timeless. It's Sonya Blakey. Actually, all of the music from Walter Hawkins is timeless. Happy that you're with me right now. It's Corinne Hawthorne. Won't

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1: 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It's Sonya Blakey. Coming up, we got Ricky Dillard, Open My Eyes, classic. 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
1: Awesome writer, man, for every mountain. 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That's Kirk Carr. It's Sonya Blakey. Have you followed me yet? 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
1: It's Byron Cage, and wherever you are, that is where the presence of the Lord is. That's music from Byron Cage. Happy Sunday to you and yours. I'm Tracy Bethay. Got some Lisa Noel Smith and the Brown Singers coming up. Here's Greg O'Quinn and I Told the Storm.

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That's the Prince of Gospel, John P. Key, and every time I turn around, yes, he does, he keeps on making a way. I'm Tracy Bethea, glad to be in your company. Happy Sunday to you. Here's Mia Allen with Lord, I Love You.

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A classic from Hezekiah Walker and Sold Out. I'm Tracy Bethay, glad to be in your company. Still to come, music from Tamela Mann. Got some whinings on the way. Tim Bowman Jr. is standing by. Here's Fred Hammond and Let the Praise Begin.

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1: It's all right to get your praise on. That's music from Beverly Crawford, and it is about time for a miracle. I'm Tracy Bethea. Got the gospel truth and gospel news, honey, coming up next. Here's Ty Tribbett in Holy You.

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1: 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Oh, it's time for the gospel truth in gospel news, honey, with two-time Stellar Award winner, Tracy Bethay.
0: 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Arriving as a timely reminder that God is always at work, even in seasons of waiting, praying, and trusting, Suddenly declares that healing, provision, restoration, and miracles can happen in an instant. 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Whether you're believing for a financial breakthrough, physical healing, restored relationships, or divine direction, Suddenly is a bold declaration that God is able to change everything suddenly. 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Congratulations, Pastor Mike Jr. I'm Tracy Bethay, and that's a look at the Gospel Truth and Gospel News, honey.
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0: 95.5 Hallelujah FM, Jackson's Inspiration Station. Yes, that's Charles Jenkins and his family, wife, and kids tap dancing on the end of this song, War. I'm Tracy Bethay, so happy to be in your company. Hope your day is going well. Still to come, we've got your birthdays and music coming up from P.J. Morton. Here's a classic from Helen Baylor.
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2: 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Yes, he can. He can put you back together again. I love it. 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
1: It's a classic. Shirley Caesar and Anthony Hamilton. It's all right. It's okay. Standing by is Mariah Carey and the Clark Sisters. Here's a favorite. Edwin Hawkins and God Will Take Good Care of You.

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To your will and to your way, we say yes, Lord. I'm Tracy Bethay. Glad to be in your company. I'm loving this one. It's a latest single from Maverick City Music with Run to You.

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Hey, I'm Tracy Bethay. Vicksburg, Carrie, Rolling Fork. Thanks for making us number one for gospel hits.

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Hallelujah, what God has for you, it is for you. Devil can't stop you. 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What God has for you, it is for you. I'm Tracy Bethay. Glad to be in your company. Here's Anthony Evans with You're Not

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1: It's music from the legendary Clark Sisters, blessed and highly favored. I'm Tracy Bethay. Lisa Noel Smith and the Brown Singers are on the way. Here's Lamar Campbell and the Spirit of Praise. It's all about the love of Jesus. Let me give a shout out to First Lady Taylor over at Springdale Missionary Baptist Church, who is a member of the original Spirit of Praise with Lamar Campbell.

0: 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Hey, it's Tracy Bethea, and the 48th Annual Mississippi Gospel Music Awards is set to take place Sunday, July 26, 5 p.m. at the Jackson Convention Center Ballroom, celebrating the best in gospel music. 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

Jackson's Inspiration Station, 95.5 Hallelujah FM. It's all right to get your praise on. That's Reverend Clay Evans, and I've got a testimony. You do have a testimony. We all have one. The question is, have you shared it with someone on today? It could be the breakthrough that they need. I'm Tracy Bethea. Here's the group Fire, and I can count on you.